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3: 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Not on fire. It does look like it was an accident at some point in time. Engine 91 is going to be checking for heat and investigating. 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
1: 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Truck not on fire, but previously in an accident. Investigating for possible heat. 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
0: District units are 10-6. Can you check a subject at 301 East Edwards? 301 East Edwards, District 2. Climb party is advising there is a older homeless female under a tarp sleeping on the sidewalk or porch. Would like her moved along.
1: 10-4, I can advise.

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0: stand by. Six-nine-four, she's gonna be on the sidewalk. We're not sure if it's on the calling party's property itself or where the property line ends.
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4: 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Everything check secure. 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
1: Okay. Engine 91, could you repeat?
0: Are you looking at over my laptop? It's still showing that I was on a laptop vehicle part.
3: Seven, 5, 1, 5, 7.
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0: Oakland Tank to 19, responding fire ground one.
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2: Can you show me out of the jail to take one to get medically cleared?
3: Clear.

0: Evan to 901.
1: Go ahead, Evan.
0: This is going to be a controlled burn that has possibly gotten out of control in the front yard. Everyone is a safe distance away. It's not near any structures. It has regular colored smoke, as the calling party described. Winds are from the south at 10 miles an hour, gusting at 20.
1: Well, it's clear. 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
0: Evan's clear. 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
2: 2098. She is on public property.
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0: 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I can take that for you.
1: I'm already on the 1021. Thank you, though.
0: 10-4.

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0: Check a traffic hazard at Danforth and I-35. Danforth and I-35, District 5. I'm pretty advised that in the northbound off-ramp, there's a bumper in the middle of it.
1: Yeah.

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0: 10-8, they've been added extra watch.
1: Clear.
2: Evergreen Command, Evan.
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0: Last name is Clark. First name is Colby, and that's Charles Ocean Lincoln, Boy Young. Date of birth is 6/2/89 on a white male.

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0: Sì, andrò con l'aerobì.
1: Go ahead.
0: That wasn't right now, but can you check Justin Alexander Stewart for 44s? Last is Stewart, Sam, Tom, Edward, William, Adam, Robert, Tom. First of Justin, common spelling, date of birth, 10/22/1995, blackmail.

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2: Tower.
0: 6-13-7, he's on his way, he just tried to get out of the rain.
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0: 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Engine 4 Brush 4 responding.
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0: responding. County, cost arrest. They will take them.
2: 122 Priority 2, 1413 Smiling Hill Boulevard, 1413 Smiling Hill Boulevard for an unconscious patient on pre-priority 1, timeout 2032.
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0: Engine 4. 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Calling party is requesting a lift assist. I went ahead and built a unresponsive subject due to her verbiage of his status. She describes him as deteriorating, staring off, and that he slid off of the chair. He's possibly going to have altered mental status, 74-year-old male.
1: Is worth there.

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1: That's right, go ahead.
0: We may have additional hit through NCIC. We are confirming with county.
1: 10-4.

0: Evening, this is calling Barbara Drive. 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
1: 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Engine number on.

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0: 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He's going to call back if he shows back up.
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0: 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Common spelling. 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Common spelling. Middle name is Lee. Lincoln Edward. Date of birth 11/14/1971. 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
4: What's the most recent OSBI? 10
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0: 694 in the traffic. Second in Blackwater with Ida Union Mary 553. It's a white Subaru.
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1: Yes, sir.
0: Paul Mary Victor, 328.
1: Clear. Tom Mary Victor, 328, is showing a place on 430 of 2001 to a primary plate, Tom Young Paul 898 on a 1986 Toyota.
0: Ten-four.
1: Would you like another?
0: All right, guys.
1: Never.
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0: Kevin Shire and Bryant, Charles Robert Edwards, 799, on a tan Buick. 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
0: 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Robert Noraboy, 269 on a white pickup.
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0: Will you show me on the cops contact at the softball fields, 2nd Street and Post?
1: Okay.
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0: 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Silver pickup.

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0: Ellen Thomas, Charles Ocean Young, 380, it's a white Honda, CRV.
1: Okay.
0: 729, it's clear traffic.
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1: First digit last name, Tom, Ocean, Mary, Paul, King, Ida, Nora, Sam. First is Victor, Adam, Nora, Nora. Date of birth, 05-28-1996, White Mountain Break. Second subject, last name, Sam, Mary, Ida, Tom, Tom, Ida, Charles, King. First is Edward, Robert, William, Ida, Nora, Nora. Date of birth, 10-29-1989, Black Mountain.
0: 10-4.
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3: First of Robert, Ida, Charles, Henry, Adam, Robert, David, Sam, Ocean, Nora. First of Charles, Adam, Lincoln, Edward, Boy. Date of birth, 3-3-88, White Male, Break. Second subject, last of Sam, King, Ida, Paul, William, Ocean, Robert, Tom, Henry, first of boy, Robert, Edward, Adam, Nora, Nora, Adam, date of birth, 9-25-93.
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0: 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I don't believe he has a 43. 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
0: 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Caleb is 1012, 43, Revoked for Restrictions, Clear 44s.
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0: the one time I'll be eating chip on all the way, including Triple I.
1: Four, six, four.
2: Got it.
0: All right.
2: 7:50, go ahead.
1: I'm 10-7. The gates at Coral Room have been locked.
0: Okay. 43 is out of Colorado. Last name, Edward Charles King, Edward Lincoln Sam. First name, Noah. Common spelling, 10-21-06, white male.
2: What was the first name?
0: Noah, common spelling.
3: 7:23, I'm in traffic.
2: Clear to mine.
0: Go ahead.
3: Coltrane and Covell to the north. Paul Queen David, 927, Black VW Jetta.
0: Still.
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0: Still.

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1: Evan, 10-7. 6-9-2, Evan. Okay. We're all clear traffic on 10-15, one time at the studio, starting as 904.

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0: Second Douglas, Tom Adam Edward 901 on a gray Ram.
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1: All right.
0: Can you put me out on this officer-initiated call at 10:15 Chattanooga, please?
1: So,

0: 577. I got him. He's getting back on the scooter. He's coming southbound toward me right now. I'm on foot.
1: 723, I'm in on B. Can you check one all the way for me, please?
0: Going west toward the back side of the parking lot.
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1: 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Do you guys want a drone up there?
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1: Okay.
0: Change of the light at 15th and Broadway. Lincoln Zebra, Adam 505 on a white Jeep.
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0: 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File 43, clear 44, 1012 OSBI, most recent, 2011.
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1: 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Valid 43, clear 44, is 1012 OSPI.
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1: 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Seven 24 is on traffic.
0: Okay.
1: Danforth and Thomas, San David Tom 219, sorry, Silver Chevy Paul.
2: Six seven six, clear traffic.
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1: 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I'm Road and Dealey Farm. It's going to be on a U-Haul to Arizona Tag. Adam George, 89923.

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0: Can you check for possible shots fired in the area at Mercy I-35, just west. Concordy security there and advise they just heard about 10 gunshots to the west of the hospital.
1: 10-4, I believe I just heard it at the on cue. I think it's going to be to the south of me. It's possibly fireworks. I'm going to check the area to the south.
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0: 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Is that 12 volt? I'll advise for now.
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0: We have another calling party on Cactus Circle saying that people are shooting fireworks possibly to the south. 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
1: Sorry, I'm at Cactus and Yucca Drive. I heard it as well.
0: So far.
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0: 7th and Kelly, Florida, David Paul, David Ocean Tom, white Hyundai.
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0: Motor is this 15th and Boulevard will get you 20 in a second.
1: Okay, well.
2: 723 on the traffic.
1: Okay.
2: Danforth and Chowning to the south. Robert Zebra William 319, Blue Chevy Tahoe.
1: Okay, well.

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0: 2nd Saints. Standby for 28. 20, it's going to be Adam Boy Queen 707 on a gray infinity.
1: 7-1.
2: Adam.
1: Okay. 28 is Queen Lincoln George 724. I'll be 98. She's off the roadway. 7-1.
3: 7-1. I'm on B. Can you check one other way, including Triple Y?
1: Go ahead.
3: 43 is out of Florida. Last name. Tom, Union, Robert, Nora, Edward, Robert, first name, John, Ida, Mary, Ida, Edward, 728-67, White Mountain.

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1: Okay. 33rd in Driftwood. It's going to be Missouri 28-7, Paul George, King 6-7 on a white GMC.
2: Oh.
3: Seven ten, clear traffic. 728.
2: Peace out. East Rockford larceny just occurred at 711 1251 North Santa Fe Avenue, District 1.
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1: 638 Santa Fe and Homestead.
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0: 724, 7718. I'm going to take that since you're about to be off.
1: If you don't mind, what's your point?
0: Emil Midler. I'm about to clear traffic.
1: 10-4, Edmund, I'm 10-8.
2: Hey. Edmund, 2715. 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
4: He has a valid 43, clear 44s, 1012 triple I out of Florida. Most recent, from 1990.
2: Sir. Clear, he's headed eastbound on foot, black male, bald, tan sweater, dark pants.
4: 10-4.
2: Most recent is going to be from 1990. Looks like for grand larceny.
3: 10-4, thank you.
0: 723, Edmund. Back in.
2: Clear.
4: It's going to be a male by the name of Austin. He's been trespassed and also stole some monster drinks.
2: 10-4, do they want to prosecute?
4: Stand by.
2: I'm out with him in front of Walmart entrance.
4: Clear, units back.
5: 7267, enter traffic, knocked it back from 2nd Howard.

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1: Yeah.
0: 8th and Broadway, Tom Adam King, 037 White Toyota.
1: Thanks.
2: 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In route to Washington, Arizona.

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0: 6:30, I'm in.
1: 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Six 38, go ahead. Admin 2638.
0: I'm sorry, did they want him trespassed, or are they wanting to prosecute?
1: Affirm, they are wanting to prosecute, and he is trespassed.
0: 10-4. Six, six, that will be.
1: Go ahead.
0: Are you able to get a return for my 28?
1: Stand by.
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1: 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What's the year on the vehicle?
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0: I'm 10:15 for 724 and route to the city jail starting mileage is 409.
1: Yeah.

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1: Sure. 665 on Madison. Good. Second and Garland Guthrie, North Carolina, Mary Boy Victor, 5291. So.

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1: Okay.
0: 1900 Kickingbird, Queen, Queen Young, 413 Blackford.
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1: Clear.
2: 6-9, I'm talking about that. Clear traffic, I'll take that.
1: 7/12, Brian, I'll back.
0: Okay, 7/23, I'll see you tonight.
1: 10-4, thank you.
3: Six-six-five-six-seven-nine, I'll get your ass.
0: That is good.
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0: Tell us.

0: 6 of you.
1: Okay.
0: 98 from the jail, I'll have a supplement.
1: Yeah.
0: 715 tonight.

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1: Okay.
0: Can you show me a route to the Edmund City Jail?
1: Two more.

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1: Yes.
0: Edmund Road and State on King Young Sam 984 White Kia.
1: Talk.

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1: Okay. 1-10, Jim. It's going to be John Victor Charles 305 on White Honda.
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1: Can you receive information on a possible not in progress shooting 3601 Equestrian Court, 3601 Equestrian Court, District 5? There are two bullet holes in Con Party's window. They're not sure if it was a handgun or a BB gun, and it occurred between 4 p.m. and 6 p.m.
0: Clear and row. 714, come back.
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0: the ones that won't be King Shogun all the way, including Triple Y. Go ahead. 43 out of Alaska, last name King, Edward Lincoln, Edward Robert, first name Richard, common spelling, 5779, white male. Go for it.
1: 723, I'm going to go 97.
0: 10-4.
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0: 714-676. It's going to be at the park in the middle of the complex, male versus female. The male has put his hands around the female's neck.
1: 10-4. Is this from the RP or is this a third party?
0: Sorry, this is a third party. Third party's not involved.
1: 10-4.

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0: District is 10-6. Can you check a residence at 345 Sterling Point Way, 345 Sterling Point Way, District 1? Calling party heard someone ringing their doorbell over and over and banging on the door.
1: Tim, where I can advise for now?
0: Okay, they're not sure if the subject is still on scene.
1: Tim, where?
2: 679-692, I'm at Second Boulevard, I'll take it.
1: 10-4, I'll stay in route, 10-10.
0: That is clear.
3: 676, I'm 714-97.
0: Clear, the male is going to be a black male, white tank top, blue jeans. Female is going to be a black female, red hoodie, unknown pants.
3: 10-4.
0: 692-679, the subject on your call is going to be possibly a black male with shorts,

0: 6927.
1: Six. Captain 26679, subject also possibly wearing a white hoodie.
2: Ten four.
3: Seven 23 remaining units coming up this week in 1022.
4: Yeah.
1: 710 will show you tonight.
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0: 6 around 8, 7 4.
1: 7 14 Evan. Both units are 98. The subject advised it is verbal. They're going to keep it down.
2: 10-4. Go ahead. Six, seven, nine, go ahead.
0: 337, Sterling Point West.

0: 72715.
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0: East Clear 44s, valid 43 through Oklahoma, 1012 43 through Alaska, 1012 triple I through Alaska from 2015.
1: 10-4, what's his triple I for?
0: November 24, 2014, reckless injury. November 5, 2009, failure to carry proof of insurance. November 4, 2000.
1: He handed me an ID card. Are you sure he has a valid 43 out of Oklahoma?
0: Affirmative. Do you want the number?
1: You put it in the call notes, please. Thank you.

0: 723 Edmund.
1: Okay.
0: I'll be 1098. Added some call notes. It was just a BB gun, and they just wanted call notes added for insurance purposes.
1: Okay.

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1: Good.
0: It is an ID card through Oklahoma.
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0: 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There are two females banging on the doors and windows of this apartment.
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1: 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She doesn't currently still see them outside of her door.
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0: 692, 699. One of the females was wearing a hoodie and shorts. The other was wearing a hoodie and pajama pants.
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0: They possibly left eastbound.
2: Brown male, two females. What were the description again?
0: Two black females, one wearing a hoodie and shorts, one wearing a hoodie and pajama pants.
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1: 7-1-4, go ahead.
2: I've got two. The first one's 1900 Aurora Drive. The second one's 2900 South Ridge Drive.
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0: I'm the 714 homeowner at 2900 South Ridge was advised.
1: Jack, well, thank you. 10-9.

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0: Information received. I had some calls. I would say 98.
1: Two.

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0: 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He is just fine to Leah Wood. It's possibly going to be physical. We have a child caller saying that someone is fighting on scene.

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1: Claire, can you go ahead and stage medical?
0: 10-1.

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3: Units responding to Leewood. The child disconnected. We called back. Looks like we have the father on the line now saying something about arguing.
4: Where?

0: Seems responding to Leah Wood. The father is advising that nothing was physical, that there was a friend of the homeowner arguing that left in a vehicle. We're still getting information.
1: Where?

0: 10-4 the vehicle that they left in is possibly going to be a hatchback, unknown color.
1: 7-4-3-9-7.
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0: 724, I'm in on Viking Road and all the way, please.
1: Go ahead.
0: Asa Crawford, Charles, Robert, Adam, William, Frank, Ocean, Robert, David, Versa, Jeremy, John, Edward, Robert, Edward, Mary, Young, gave birth 07-12-1982, white male.

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so one time will be Asia going all the way, including Triple Y. Go ahead. Last name, Adam Edward Lincoln, Adam Edward Ida. 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
1: What was the most recent?
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1: 7-10-0-7-1-5.
0: 4.
1: And you said his 43 is suspended or revoked?
0: His 43 looks like it's suspended.
1: Table 4.

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0: Your subject's going to be 1012 NCIC through Ohio. It's in-state pickup only, but he is flagged as armed and dangerous. He's 1012 local times 2, they're start and release only. Clear County, he's got a valid 43, and he's 1012 III through New Jersey, Oklahoma, Florida, and Arkansas. Oklahoma has the most recent history.
1: You go ahead with the most recent.
0: 3 of 2026, no insurance, possession of CDS, CDS drugs. 9 of 2023, defective vehicle, non-compliance with the Oklahoma insurance code, possession of CDS, possession of paraphernalia. 7 of 2022, FTA on possession of CDS, and he's got more CDS charges after that.
1: 10-4 break. Can you run another one OSBI as well, please?
0: A for him, but also be advised, this guy's got burglary charges and armed robbery charges, which is what he's entered NCIC for as well.
1: Temper.
0: Go ahead with your other person.
1: Last name, Robert Ocean Adam Charles Henry. First name, Charles Ocean David Ida, 1220-94, white male.

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0: 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Edmund, 2724.
1: What?
0: It's clear, 29.
1: Deborah, thank you.

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0: I'm clear of traffic. 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
1: Yes. Okay.
0: Off of Mary, Union, Charles, Henry, Adam, Ida, first of Charles, Charles, Henry, Adam, Robert, Lincoln, Edward, Sam, date of birth 07/06/2007, blackmail.
2: 9080's on his way.
1: No.
0: Can you check another one for 44s too, please?
1: Good.
0: Last of Bowling, Boy, Ocean, William, Ida, 1022. Last of Bowling, Boy, Ocean, William, Lincoln, Ida, Nora, George, first of Andre, Adam, Nora, David, Robert, Edward, date of birth 06-18-2006, blackmail.

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1: What?
0: First subject is going to be clear 44s, 10, 12, 43, negative OSPI. Your second subject is going to be clear 44s, valve 43.
2: To the first subject, 10, 12, 43.
0: Affirm, I believe it's expired.
2: On the computer, it says eligible. Is it revoked or suspended, or is it just expired?
0: It's just going to be expired.
2: Okay, thank you.
3: Six, nine, two, tonight.
4: Two.
5: Seth, 23, Edmund, back in.
4: Two.

0: 724.
1: What?
0: Sorry, I told my partner it was expired. It looks like it is not expired. He did have either a suspended or revoked license, but now he has an opportunity to go get a new license for it to be valid.
1: 10-4. Yeah, on the computer it says eligible. I haven't seen that before, so it's valid. He has to go and pick up a new one?
0: It's not going to be valid, but he can go get a ID. It just used to be revoked or suspended, and the revocation is now lifted, so he needs to go get it reinstated. The deal.
1: I'm sorry. I cut you off there at the end.
0: He's got an opportunity to go get his DL reinstated because it was suspended or revoked at one point, but it's no longer.
1: Okay, it's no longer revoked or suspended.
0: Correct. He just needs to go get it reinstated, his DL.
1: Therefore, I really appreciate it. Thank you.

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0: 7 inch 4. Engine 4. Coin part is going to be in a black Ford with the hazards on in the north side of the parking lot, complaining of back pain and swollen legs.
1: Engine 4 clear.

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0: 2215 at Crest, District 3. There's an older white female wearing a pink cap, white shirt, and a blue sweater over it. She's wandering around the store and seems confused and not in a good headspace for the calling party. She's currently going to be at the front of the store near the carts.
1: Seven forty-seven.
0: Did you advise you're responding as well?
1: Yeah.
0: So,

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0: I'll be en route to the Edmund. I'll be en route to Oklahoma County Jail, starting mileage 88328, 1015, 110.
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0: 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At 906 North Boulevard. 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
3: Go ahead.
2: 44 is only, please. Last name, Evans, Edward, Victor, Adam, Norris, Sam. First name, Michelle, Mary, Ida, Charles, Henry, Edward, Lincoln, Lincoln, Edward. Date of birth, 07-15-1971. White female.
3: 10-4.
2: Seven, 23, I'm in traffic.
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0: Edmund 676. She's clear 44s.
1: 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Catch up.
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1: Go ahead.
0: Last of George Robert, Adam Victor, Edward Sam. First of Adam David, Edward Lincoln, Lincoln Adam. 04-26-1941, white female.
1: 10-4.

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0: 727, back in.
1: Yeah.
0: Seven 26 Edmund at the change of the light. Danforth and Kelly on Ida Robert Charles 839 White Toyota.

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1: 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Respond to carbon monoxide activation. At 415 Northbound and Avenue. Map page 28C. 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Carbon monoxide activation. At 415 Northbound and Avenue. 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

0: Anyone responding? Is one responding?
1: 121 Priority 2, 415 North Bauman Avenue, 415 North Bauman Avenue for carbon monoxide. Timeout, 520.
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0: 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Respond to ONG.
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0: 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Oxman notified us now that the oven was left on. We're getting just a small reading of that kind of count.
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0: Fred and Edmund Road in the Easy Mart parking lot. Ida Edward Mary 451. It's a Ford sedan.
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1: Go ahead.
2: Blossom Davis, David, Adam, Victor, Ida, Sam, versus Jonathan, John, Ocean, Nora, Adam, Tom, Henry, Ocean, Nora. 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

0: 692.
1: Welfare,
0: 777 East 15th, District 4, stand by for further. We've gotten multiple 911 hang-ups, and they aren't answering questions.
2: We ventilated occupancy. Levels were at 17. We've got them down to 0. I advise the family that we're going to slow responding. Sure. Engine 1 available.
0: 10 o'clock. 665, you could be on that as well.

0: Phoenix responding to 777 East 15th. Someone just advised to come to this address. They didn't advise anything else, wouldn't answer our questions. I dropped pins for both of the phones that called 911. They look to be in between buildings 11, 9, and 8.
1: They were

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1: Good.
0: The unit's responding. I believe it's possibly going to be related to apartment 159. If it's not outside, there's a very extensive history of domestics with one of these phone numbers. He's clear 44, valid 43, negative OSPI.
1: Never, thank you. Appreciate it.

0: 665.97 on the conference.
1: 10-4. The pin that I just dropped over to the west, one of the calling parties may be walking away and may be in that field over there now.

6 9 2 9 7. 6 7 9 6 6 5. 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
0: Yeah, RP's heading back to the apartment. I guess she last saw him on the south side of the complex, walking behind her at one point.
1: Four.
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1: It looks like it's valid through July 26th. Correction, 22nd.
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1: It appears it is Roanoke County. 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

0: 676.
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0: 8, please. Can you check a couple of traffic hazards, please, at 1509 South Broadway? There are two women running in the middle of the roadway, northbound with no lights or reflectors on.
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1: Civil. 7 mile, clear off this and clear out that.
0: Civil.

0: 665-714, I can get your half on 33rd and Broadway.
1: Yeah, four, I appreciate it. Admin time.
2: Admin space. Units responding to Marshall Drive. I'm pretty advised that their mom and their sister live in a house and they think someone may be in the house. The only call history we have here is from back in 2024, 2023. We have a couple mental patients and attempted suicides.

0: 676, I'm in Houston, and I check welfare, I'm almost 97.
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0: Seven ten, come back from First University.
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1: 10-4.
2: 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It's a Toyota Ida Union King 691.
1: Okay.
0: Six up high, got 9,000.
1: Okay. Seven 5 10-8. 10-1.

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1: Okay.
0: Roll 98. Everyone was 10-4 and mom was just crying.
1: Okay.

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0: 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I'm having some equipment issues.
1: Okay, well.

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0: 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It looks physical.
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0: 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It's possibly a juvenile calling party advising their mom pushed her in through a TV.
1: 10-4.

0: units responding to domestic, no weapons. 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It's actually going to be the Concordee's dad's girlfriend, not the mother that pushed her.
1: Okay.

0: 7:32 Edmond. I'm 10:08. Break 5:76 or 6:22. You guys can 10:22. I'll head to the domestic.
1: 5:76. What's your 20?
2: Broadway, Mayor.
1: Clear on a little closer. I'll stay around.
2: I'm clear.
3: Evans clear. Units responding to the domestic. The crime party advised that the girlfriend of the father did throw a TV at her. The dad is in the background trying to cancel.
0: I'm 32 clear.

0: 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We believe the calling party is pretty young, possibly about 10 years old, and she's just crying, asking for her mother now.
1: Possibly clear, Grinson.
0: So.
2: Danforth for Brett.

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1: Hey, from.
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0: Clear, I dropped a pin where she looks to be pinging from on Cat.

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1: Yeah, 6133.
0: 10 o'clock.

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0: 498. It was a discipline issue. No physical harm.
1: Ten 6:22. Emily, leave me on the call for a moment. 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
1: Truck 1 respond to sick call at 1001 South Bryant Avenue Unit 114 Math page 29C. Truck 1 sick call at 1001 South Bryant Avenue Unit 114 Math page 29C.
2: Truck 1 responding.
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0: Clinic 102 102 respond for a sick person at 3200 South Boulevard, 3200 South Boulevard, the Cellar Wine and Spirits. Timeout 855.
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At 3200, South Boulevard. 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
1: 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I'm in the truck 1.
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1: Can you assist medical at 3200 South Boulevard at Boulevard Wine and Spirits, District 4? We have a patient that we believe is going to be 88. Clear, he's not being clear or answering questions.
4: I'm in the squad 2. Evan's
1: space.
0: Squad 2.
1: Only information we have on your patient is that they stated they needed alcohol assistance. We do have PD en route.
0: Squad 2 is clear.
1: 662, I dropped a pin where he's pinging it. 10-4.

0: 662 of it. Is it a male or a female? I'm about to be out with a female in front of the liquor store. She's crying.
1: 53-year-old female. I think that's going to be her.
0: 10-4.

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1: Yeah.
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2: 660 to 533.
3: Over.
2: If you're coming over, you can 1022. She's 104. She's just going to want to ride to the hospital when AMR gets here.
3: Okay. 533, I'm on tonight.
1: That is clear. 713.
0: Library.
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0: Tabor. 44 is en route from Mitch Park.
1: Tabor. Seven 13 404, this sounds like more of a mental patient call. The corn party's adult daughter won't take her medications, no weapons, no 88s.
0: 713 is clear.

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1: Stay right near 1. 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The calling party advised the daughter doesn't live here. She was dropped off earlier. They're not sure what medication she's not taking, but she's diagnosed with depression and anxiety. It's just verbal at this time.
0: 713 is clear.

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1: Can you check one for me, please? 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DOB is 10/13/1972 on a white female.
0: Clear, somebody.

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0: She's got a 10-12-43. She's also supposed to have a ignition interlock device, and she's clear for divorce.
1: 10-4, thank you.
0: Evans, you a available animal service officer? Can you check an animal at large, 706 West Main, 706 West Main at Chitwood Park? It's a dog winter at the park, not being aggressive. It's going to be a black and white pit bull, possibly had babies recently.
2: 10-4. Add 385 to that call also, please.
0: 10-6.

0: 6627.
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1: Go ahead. Get a call about two vehicles being on the trail, one a white van and one a gray Toyota Tacoma pickup. They are Arcadia Lake Trail Maintenance for the mountain bike course. They're out here doing maintenance. I've already talked to both of them.
0: 10-4.

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0: Yeah, I'm going to be a 97 on scene. 385 is also here, but there's a different dog that he's actually working on.
1: Everyone's clear.

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0: This is 10-6. Can you check welfare at 505 Cinnamon Drive, 505 Cinnamon Drive, District 1? We got some sort of iPhone detection call. It didn't specify if it was like a crash notification or a fall detection, but we do have some medical history here with a male in his 30s who's been having seizures over the past year due to withdrawal complications.
1: Good work. 5-7-6, everyone be around back.
0: 10-1.

0: 285 MLV.
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0: Can you show me out on a separate dog at 703 Howard? I'm going to be at 703 Howard. The front door's ajar. Does not look anybody's at home, and the dog just went back inside the front door. Can you try to make contact?
1: Hey, friend.

0: 622.
1: Station.
0: P1021, received information from Rodney. He advised something was discharged at him, but would not tell us where he was at. Stand by, actually. Can you call dispatch?
1: Contemporary.
2: Evan, you can cancel. I've got a person that just walked out the front door.
1: Evan, sir.
0: 562.
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0: Give me 1021, receive information from Rocky.
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1: Pi 767.
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2: Good.
1: I'll be 98. Everybody's 10-4 over here.
0: Did you return on this 28? Go.
2: Yeah, go ahead with it.
0: Looks like it's registered to a Toyota Lease Trust out of College Station, Texas, I believe.
2: 567.
0: Go ahead.
2: Mazda CX-5. I'll be 90 here for now. I'll try twice and he's not answering.
0: Table. A-firm to 2024. It's also showing clear 29 and I believe insurance is confirmed.
2: Clear. Just log, add that to the call, please.
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1: 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Four of one.
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0: 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Timeout 9.
1: Engine 1, respond to fall with injury. At 905 North Boulevard, Unit 305. Map page 20B. Engine 1, fall with injury. At 905 North Boulevard, Unit 205. Map page 20B.
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0: Broadway and Cleghorn on Texas. Paul William Zebra 2176. It's a white Mazda.
1: Okay.
0: For it.
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1: 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I'm around about 1,300 Thomas.
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1: Done.
0: That's of Mary, Charles, David, Adam, Nora, Ida, Edward, Lincoln. First of Tom, Robert, Edward, Young, QBs 12-14-93, blackmail.

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0: Can you check for possible shots fired in the area near 501 West 15th? 501 West 15th, the calling party is across the street. I possibly heard two gunshots.
1: Good work. 662-800,
0: second. Okay.
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0: Your McDaniel subject is Clear County. He's 1012 local times 2. Both are failure to appear, and there's a warrant issued and a suspended 43.
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0: You can probably 1022. I'm pretty close to it. I'll go check it out.
1: Clear. I don't understand.
2: Okay.
0: Five, 24. Where was the calling party calling from?
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0: That one.
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3: 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It's a Whataburger. Come out. Time for...
1: 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You can show both units 98. Everything seems quiet over here. Nobody heard any shots.

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0: I'll be en route to that found property.
1: Clear at 410 East 2nd. 410 East 2nd. This is the calling party's Airbnb. A guest left a handgun behind.
0: 10-4. 641 ISO.
1: Clear. The calling party requested medical. I'm in the truck. I'm not sure if he's having a medical episode or what exactly is going on.
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2: 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Go to fire ground 1.
0: Truck 1 responding on fire ground 1. Traction, they're going to be
3: 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We're delayed by traffic.
4: Claire, we're pulled out on the road. We're responding. Go to fire ground 1.
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6: 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I'll still be en route to assist you.

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4: Last name Scott, Sam Charles, Ocean, Tom Tom. 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
0: wet mail. Okay. 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
0: Correction to my previous traffic, he is in global.
2: Okay, I'm on my laptop now. 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
1: 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He's 1012 local for PI. There is a warrant issued. He has a suspended 43 and 1012 OSBI most recent from 2004.
2: 10-4, I think we deduced that he needs medical attention, so he's going to be en route to Mercy with AMR.
1: Okay.

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0: 66 in Cook Trail, Queen Robert William 458. It's a Toyota Sienna. Can you go start me another?
1: Yes, back 66 in Cook.
2: 622 Second and Vista.
1: Okay.
3: 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I can start that way from Evan Park.

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0: Can you be a mounted brigade at Spring Creek Park? The calling party is the gate attendant, and they're requesting you. I'm sure exactly what her question is.
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0: 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Triple Y.
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0: Lieutenant, information received. 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
0: Sooner and Devil. Travel tag 25172 Charles Henry. It's going to be on a silver Volkswagen.

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1: 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Come out 1115.
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0: 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I'll give you a tag here in a second.
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0: 732 Edmund, Columbia, New Hampshire. 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
0: 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There's another vehicle parked there. 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
0: Can you check one all the way from me? Last of McCoy. Mary Charles Charles, Ocean Ocean, Lincoln Edward, First of Hunter, Henry Union, Nora Tom Edward Robert. Date of birth is 12/18/2002, white male. It's going to be out of New Hampshire, driver's license.

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0: You call her calling party back and get a better idea of where she's at. I'm not figuring it out.
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2: 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Four sixty four MB. 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
0: You can check welfare, 1920 East 2nd, 1920 East 2nd, outside of apartment 4103. Calling party finding that his neighbor is leaning up against his door, possibly laying on the ground.
1: 10-4. 662 is clear from here in a row.

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0: Broadway and Shirley, personalized Adam Baker Victor, Nora Ocean, Robert Mary on a black BMW.

5-3-3-6-2, the subject is a white male wearing black pants and a gray shirt. No weapons seen on him. Unknown 88 sees known as a marijuana gun. Sure, he's not today.

0: 732.
1: Yeah, 47.
0: Can you assist OHP in searching the area for a 89 vehicle, second I-35? Second I-35 is a late 90s Ford F-150, turquoise in color, unknown 28, was last seen going southbound on the East Frontage Road.
1: 10-4 out.
2: 622, Evan. I think he's on 46. I'll take that from 12 Energy Second.
0: Okay.
1: Rough wars tonight.

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0: Last is Mason, Mary Adams, Sam, Ocean North. First name William, common spelling. Date of birth 4/22/2003, white man.

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0: Can you check for reckless drivers at Mitch Park, 1501 West Covell, 1501 West Covell? There's one child on e-bike. They're riding on the walking trails. They're not being followed, and the calling party would like contact. 1021.
1: Clear.

0: 622 at Long Beach.
1: Would you be able to call the calling party back and see if they can give any more information as far as distinguishing features, bumper stickers, anything like that?
0: Okay.
1: And or where the damage may be on that vehicle.
0: Okay.

0: Evan Rose. It's kind of about where we were this morning dealing with that Pitts and that German Shepherd. But just a little bit west of Fretz on Evan Road before you get to Kelly. And I'm just at I-35 a second right now.
1: 98 with negative contact. Sorry.
2: 10-4. Yeah, I'm looking for this bag right now. And then I can do it. I'll head that way.
0: Okay, 10-4. It's probably going to take about 10 minutes or so to get there.
2: 10-4.
3: 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We check Spring Creek and Scissor Tail Park. 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
1: 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Thank you.

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1: Any sightings of the dog?
0: Negative. I talked to Whitney, the volunteer that saw the dog, and she said it was continuing to go to the north from where Barrett's pharmacy is.
1: And four, so did they cross 2nd Street then? I'm here at the drug center now.
0: Yeah, affirmative. I see you pulling in right now. Just follow me.
1: I need to get this cat in a carrier.
0: Okay, 10-4.
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2: Your patient's going to be a 64-year-old male. Calling party is advising that his pants are down to his knees and he's not responding normally. 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He's also moaning and growling.
3: Squad 91 is clear on information. Thank you.
4: 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Added a note. Negative contact.
0: I'm on Madison. 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
4: 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I'm 10-8 added call notes.
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3: 10-4, I just turned on the 2nd here. I can hang a ride on Madison or keep going.
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0: 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Do we have any more information?
1: The daughter's going to be 88 marijuana, no weapons. We're still checking.
0: 10-4.

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0: 622.
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1: It's showing she's clear.
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0: Can you check a traffic hazard? 15th and Anderson. 15th and Anderson just west. There's a large tree blocking both the eastbound and the westbound lines.
1: Telephone route.
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0: 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They're still in the roadway and they were shooting medical.
1: Tower.
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1: Engine one responding. Engine one is clear. Local. Engine one responding. 44 was recalled in 2025. Engine one responding. Clear. It's a 2026 warrant.
2: Standby. Okay.

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1: 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Okay.
0: Go ahead.
1: Reason's off.
0: Go ahead.
1: We can't see it due to it being a possible juvenile record. However, the jail is advising a site release.
2: 732, I got flagged down on Holston. Prescott Hills Drive. I'll stand by for tag.
0: You said site release.
1: Abram.
0: Clear inside. 10-4, thank you.
3: I can advise.
0: Okay.
3: That is going to be Victor Zebra Union 494. Toyota Tundra.
0: Okay. 567. Go ahead. Did they give a direction from the intersection by chance?
1: They advise to the west, possibly between Anderson and Westminster.
0: 10-4, okay, I'll circle back.

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1: Right.
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0: 713-97.
1: Okay.
0: Sorghum Allen Kelly. Second to post.
1: 1301016, can you check in 911 open line at 920 South Littler? Correction, 720 South Littler, 720 South Littler, District 4. They're pinging here on Rapid. Could hear sounds on the 911 and then disconnected, and we've called them back several times and they keep answering and then disconnecting.
0: 10-4 route.
1: And he is back.
0: I'm coming out back. I'm headed that way from 46 from 15 35.

0: 737, do we have any call history here?
1: Not relevant call history.
0: Sapphire, thanks.
2: 713-440-22. I got this.
0: Clear, tonight.
1: Okay.
3: 524-406, I can get the back on the station.
4: I'm going right by there on my way 46, so I can grab it if you want to see tonight.
3: I'm pretty close. I'll head that way.

0: 25. Do you still have any contact with him?
1: Negative.
0: 10-4 there. Not answering the door. There's a car parked out front. It's Robert, Mary, Nora, 879, gray Ford Fusion. Can you check and see where that checks to?
2: Okay. Taking call train.

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1: 10-4. I think this house is under remodel. 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
0: 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I think the house is under remodel. We spoke to a neighbor, said they were here doing some drywall work earlier, but they're gone now.

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0: 20 to a 74-year-old male. He is conscious and breathing. He fell earlier and is now hurting.
1: Bitch, do something. Four, seven, nine, Edmund.
0: Go on.
1: I can assist Oklahoma County. I'm at Edmund Park. I was just finishing up writing a parking citation.
0: Okay.
2: 6:30 miles clear. I'll be 10-8. Thank you.

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1: Okay.
0: 479 Edmund, do you know from what part of the intersection the deputy was? 730,
1: I wasn't able to build a call there. They're to the east at Shore Drive. I'll drop a pin if you can see that.
0: I'll look. Thank you. Well, you can see if there's any phone numbers connected to that address they have in my phone notes.
1: Okay, Mike.
2: Got it. Thank you.

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1: 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Thank you, sir. 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
1: Bud.
2: I put it in the comments.
1: Head for it, thank you. 662 to 533.
3: I'm out at 628. I found the source.
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0: 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There was no emergency room tonight.
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0: Can you check a traffic hazard at Tomahawk and 15th? Tomahawk and 15th, there's a tree in the road at the entrance on Tomahawk.
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0: 729, 644, the calling party advised that there's some golfers that hit his window with a golf ball. They're outside of his house yelling, no weapons, possibly 88. One of the subjects is wearing a black shirt, black pants. He's a black male. The other male is a unknown male, blue shirt.
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0: 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They refuse medical. It's a black Nissan and a black Mercedes. They're attempting to pull into the parking lot of the business on the northeast corner.
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2: 44 is only, please. Last name Wilson. William Ida Lincoln, same motion, Nora, first name. Charles Young, Nora. Tom Henry, Ida, Adam. Date of birth 12/26/1971. Black female.
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3: 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It's going to be located just east of the intersection.

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0: We have one patient at this time. It's going to be an adult male. He's conscious and breathing. He
2: hit a curb on his motorcycle, possibly a broken arm. Stand by. We don't know where the other vehicle is at. The other vehicle is probably here. We're still trying to find that out, but this guy's in a lot of pain. I think he's got dislocated.
0: Clear.
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0: Hey, turn around on that carpool and that trailer. 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
1: 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Calling for you guys that a subject walked up to her and asked her an odd question. He was on foot, a male in his 40s, wearing a plaid shirt, unknown weapons, and an 88. He was last seen walking westbound in like 1021 contact after.
2: Clear. Where in the park are they?
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3: 47 on a black. I'm in Central State.
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0: Patience.
1: Patience for possible littering and dumping in the area of 4108 Riva Ridge Court, 4108 Riva Ridge Court. Just occurred, the calling party is a witness, advised that there was a burgundy Dodge Ram pulling a black trailer that dumped some furniture and mattresses into the construction area. I left going eastbound on Riva Ridge.
0: 10-4, can advise.

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0: 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Last of Young Ocean Henry Ocean. First of Michael. Common spelling. Date of birth 12/29/1971. White male. It's going to be out of Kansas.

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1: Yeah, well, thank you.
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0: We'll be on a motorist assist at 3635 North Bryant. 20 is going to be Queen Adam X-ray, 98.
1: Okay.
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0: Four seven six
1: 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Go ahead.
4: 725 MNRB. 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
0: He says all 98 native contact. 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
1: Clear. 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
0: Unit link 1 is going to be Robert Lincoln, X-ray 184, right? Unit 2 is going to be Oklahoma, personalized tag, Mary, Adam, Union, Sam, Edward, Robert.
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Go ahead. I'm going to be going traffic on that vehicle from the last call, about 3900 North Kelly. Stand by for 28.

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3: Last is Kennard, and that's King, Ida, Nora. Nora, Adam, Robert, David. First name is Edwin, Edward, David, William, Ida, Nora. Date of birth is 3/12/72 on a black male. Frank. Second subject is going to be last name Factory, Frank, Adam, Charles, Tom, Ocean, Robert, Young. First name is King, Henry, Adam, Lincoln, David, Union, Nora. Date of birth is 4/4/73 on a black male.
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3: Squad 91 is clearing information. Thank you.
0: 729 is today.
2: Sir.
4: Okay. Collins is 97, but I went ahead and canceled him from the scene. If you could put him back on top, motorcycle is drivable. Can he get driven from the scene?

0: That's it for me. Good. Both subjects are clear 44s. Your kindred subject is a valid 43 and 1012 OSBI, most recent from 1991. Break. Your factory subject is also clear 44s, has a valid 43 and is 1012 OSBI, non-criminal.
1: 10-4.

0: 727 Evan.
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0: We'll be 98. Everything's 10-4 here. He's inside.
1: Okay.
2: Go ahead.
1: Patient's
2: being transferred by AMR. Bike was driven from the scene. I'll be back in route to 728.

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0: Can you send me that traffic hazard? I'll respond from Edmund Road and Kelly.
2: 535 on deep.
1: Go ahead.
3: Security. I heard.
1: Flares up 2nd and Broadway, westbound lanes, just east. It's a chunk of concrete in the roadway. Sorry.
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1: 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Could I get a unit to meet me over at 4108 Riva Ridge Court?
0: Okay, it's back.
2: 676, 15 Santa Fe.

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0: Could you see who's on utilities at 4108 Riva Ridge Court, and if you call them, I'll call in and speak to them.
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0: We're making a pit stop because their trailer is now full from a Facebook Market deal. I'll give you the address in just a second.
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1: Go ahead.
0: The address is 725 Belmar Drive.
1: Clear, we also had negative contact with 4108 River Ridge.
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0: Megan Brian, just to the north on the Texas tag. Victor Paul 6844, white Toyota Camry.

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0: 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She was in an 82 yesterday and believes it's related.
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0: Also for Queen John Roberts, 607 is on the Nissan Sentra.
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1: Sir.
2: 729 FNLB 10-6 from vehicle.
1: Six 30 to me. Go ahead. All units will be 98. They picked up their stuff and they're on their way. Okay. It's 5867. Go ahead. I just got flagged down about a possible domestic at Edmund Park Beach. Can you show me 97 on it? Clearance back.
0: 464, I'm on main route from Central State.
1: Okay.
3: Six 39, can you route so we're on the boat as well?
1: Okay. 481.
0: Good.
1: I could not locate a phone number for either of those vehicles.
0: That one.

0: 6:30 on me.
1: 464, I'm 197 before.
0: Okay. On case 43733, I'll have two arrests and a case report.

0: 5, Thanksgiving unit. Can you step in, please?
1: Hello.
0: Where's my other unit at?
2: I'm going out with you. Where you at? Over here.
0: All right, by the silver.
3: Ready, please?

0: engine degrees in service.
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0: 10-3, Edmund, 10-3 is in service.
1: Edmund, all units, 10-34, Ruckus driver. Reckless driver, Waterloo and I-35, Waterloo and I-35, southbound, 28 is Queen King Victor, 740, white traverse, swerving, not being followed, 1559.
2: 644, 15th
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1: Go ahead.
3: Yeah, motors assist, Second University to the east, tag's going to be Victor Young, William 179, so Black Kia.
1: Four seven nine 46. 643, same charge.

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1: Okay.
2: Six third, my name, and I'm clear from Inman Park Beach.
1: Okay.
2: Six seven six on Beacon, check one.
1: Ten.
2: Information, the call notes, I don't have an LA.
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0: Check a traffic hazard, 9th and Bryant, southbound. They advise that there's a red light that seems to be burnt out.
1: 10-4.

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1: Tower.
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3: 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Sam Adam Williams, 725 for the solar sedan.
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2: It does look like the inside lane red light is out. 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
1: Good. Okay. 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
0: Check a 76. If you're in the Crest parking lot, 2200 West 15th, 300 West 15th. Red Volvo and a white Infiniti. The other driver is currently inside of the store. I'm not sure if they're aware they hit the other vehicle. They're between row A2 and B2.
1: Yeah, what are you about?
0: Okay. 44, clear traffic. Sorry.

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0: Check is on Junkat Central State Park, 7900 East 2nd Street near the Seminole Pavilion. The calling party advised that the mail from earlier is back now. There's a white male wearing a plaid flannel and jeans with long hair. He advised that he's watching kids and a weapons and an idiots.
1: Okay, I'm coming from the other side of the lake, so you're going to have them watch until I can get there.
0: Clear.
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0: OB,
3: 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Last of Covillo, Charles Adam Lincoln, Victor Ida Lincoln, Lincoln Ocean, first of Ariana, Adam Robert Ida, young Adam Nora Adam, Dayverse 9399 to Black Female.

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1: Stand by.

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1: Stay right. 406-464, the calling for your lost visible. 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
2: I believe that he's probably going to be belong to the group that's at Creek Pavilion. 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Did he approach any of the kids or anything, or are we just heading out here because they thought that he might be staying at
0: something? He's just looking at the children and the calling party. He's uncomfortable with it.
2: Sure, thank you.

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0: 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Seven 27 will be.
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1: Okay.
2: I'm trying to call right.
0: 7277.
1: Go ahead.
0: Did you have traffic for me?
1: Affirm. She is clear 44s. She's a valid 43, and she's 1012 OSBI, most recent from 2020.
0: 10-4, thank you.

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1: Thanks.
0: Can you check one of the way for me? Last of Baker, Robert, Ocean, William, Nora, Edward, Lincoln, Lincoln. First of Joshua, common spelling. Middle name is Tanner. Date of birth 12/26/1990. I'm showing he's got a active 44 out of Payne County.
1: He buys Payne County.
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0: District 10-6, you need to start for a mental patient at 1900 Kicking Bird, 1900 Kicking Bird, apartment 29. They advise that they're having a mental episode. Stand right there.
2: 10-4.
0: 727,
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0: Alrighty, sex.
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0: He's clear local county. I am showing him to be 1012 NCIC out of Payne County. I did send the hit. He has a revoked 43 and 1012 SBI, most recent from 2025.
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0: 644-727, there's no weapons, no 88s. They advise that the female is outside. They should be peeing just north of where the apartment is. The calling party wasn't being very cooperative. He's refusing to give us any further information.
1: Okay.

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0: You can show us all 98. He was belonged to the group that was west of where they were, and he hadn't done anything against the law.

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0: Sorry, thank you.

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0: 728-644 is going to be the calling party versus their manager. The calling party is currently on scene at Burger King. There's no weapons and no 88s. They advise that their manager follows them yelling.
1: Careful.
2: Seven third one Evan will be Canoe Log 228. The first one's gonna be Henry Ida Robert 102 on the black Chevy break. Second's gonna be Ocean Lincoln Williams 640 on the red Ford
3: North. OU Edmond to Oklahoma Heart Hospital North. Time out 1715.
0: 728-644 correction. The calling party's gonna be in the McDonald's parking lot in Blue Mustang.
1: Okay.
0: 727 Evan. Go
4: 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I'll be 98. They've agreed to separate for the day. 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
0: Last of voucher, Boy Ocean Union, Charles Henry Edward Robert. First of Mark, common spelling. Date of birth, 09/28/1983, white male.
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0: Clear 44 is, he has a valid 43, and he is 1012 OSPI, most recent from yesterday.
1: 10-4, what for?
0: Failure to appear on public intoxication and possession of marijuana.
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1: Okay.
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0: Can you be en route for an escort? 1034 South Bryant, 1034 South Bryant, Pelican Bay, D4. Calling for D's, requesting an officer sit in the parking lot for whenever the employees get off. They were threatened earlier today. Should need an escort about 1820.
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1: Okay.
0: Last name, Ramirez, Robert, Adam, Mary, Ida, Robert, Edward, Zebra. First name, Herminia, Henry, Edward, Robert, Mary, Ida, Nora, Ida, Adam. Date of birth, 11-24-1964, Hispanic female.
1: Okay.
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0: 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Pull Young Victor 485. So, hey, he's looking for sedan.

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0: 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He's diagnosed bipolar and PTSD. Calling party hasn't heard from him in a week.
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0: Is she wanting contact at CC's or at her residence?
1: She's wanting contact at her residence. She's leaving CC's now to meet you there.

Edmund to all units, 1034, reckless driver. Waterloo and I-35, Waterloo and I-35, southbound lanes, a white Nissan with the hazards on, driving approximately 30 to 35 miles an hour.

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1: 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Are you aware that calling party is on scene in the lobby?
0: Hey, Fern, we made contact.
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0: 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Can you show me around 601 Vista?
1: Okay, sir. /644 to 727, you can 1022. She's not over here right now.
0: 1047, I'll be tonight.
1: 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Her parents are going to call back when she arrives. 10-4.

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At 1820, Hunters Ridge Road. 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Gas odor. At 1820, Hunters Ridge Road. Map page 37D.

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0: 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William had a zebra. Ocean Victor, Ocean Zebra, Oklahoma custom tag on a gray Camry.
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0: Edmund from Engine 4, do you have gas company responding?
1: Negative, do we need a second?
0: Yeah, go ahead, sir.
1: Okay.